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4: This evening will be a little unsettled. Watch out for an isolated shower or thunderstorm through sunset, and then as the sun sets, expect everything to collapse, will clear out, will fall to the mid-70s. Tomorrow for your Thursday, more sunshine and more heat. Expect mid-90s, maybe a touch hotter, with an isolated storm later in the day. I'm meteorologist Matt Standards.
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1: This evening will be a little unsettled. Watch out for an isolated shower or thunderstorm through sunset, and then as the sun sets, expect everything to collapse, will clear out, will fall to the mid-70s. Tomorrow for your Thursday, more sunshine and more heat. Expect mid-90s, maybe a touch hotter, with an isolated storm later in the day. I'm meteorologist Matt Standridge.
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1: This evening will be a little unsettled. Watch out for an isolated shower or thunderstorm through sunset, and then as the sun sets, expect everything to collapse, will clear out, will fall to the mid-70s. Tomorrow for your Thursday, more sunshine and more heat. Expect mid-90s, maybe a touch hotter, with an isolated storm later in the day. I'm meteorologist Matt Standridge.
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2: Tonight, expect mainly clear skies as we fall back down to the mid-70s. It's going to stay pretty muggy overnight tonight and almost no wind whatsoever. Tomorrow for your Thursday, pretty much the same forecast. A lot of summery weather with mid-90s, a touch hotter, a lot of sun, and then watch out for a few pop-up storms later in the afternoon. I'm meteorologist Matt Standridge.
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1: Tonight, expect mainly clear skies as we fall back down to the mid-70s. It's going to stay pretty muggy overnight tonight and almost no wind whatsoever. Tomorrow for your Thursday, pretty much the same forecast. A lot of summery weather with mid-90s, a touch hotter, a lot of sun, and then watch out for a few pop-up storms later in the afternoon. I'm meteorologist Matt Standard.
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Yes, shirts. It's just our way of reminding you to share. 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
3: Tonight, expect mainly clear skies as we fall back down to the mid-70s. It's going to stay pretty muggy overnight tonight and almost no wind whatsoever. Tomorrow for your Thursday, pretty much the same forecast. A lot of summery weather with mid-90s, a touch hotter, a lot of sun, and then watch out for a few pop-up storms later in the afternoon. I'm meteorologist Matt Standridge.
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Our music is like a traffic jam on Lakeland. It just keeps going and going and going and going and going and going. 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

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We are Jackson's alternative, Rock 93.1.

the music your parents warned you about. Just like getting off 55 at the exit for Woodrow Wilson Drive after 5. Jackson's Alternative, Rock 93.1.

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3: Tonight, expect mainly clear skies as we fall back down to the mid-70s. It's going to stay pretty muggy overnight tonight and almost no wind whatsoever. Tomorrow for your Thursday, pretty much the same forecast. A lot of summery weather with mid-90s, a touch hotter, a lot of sun, and then watch out for a few pop-up storms later in the afternoon. I'm meteorologist Matt Standard.
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3: Tonight, expect mainly clear skies as we fall back down to the mid-70s. It's going to stay pretty muggy overnight tonight and almost no wind whatsoever. Tomorrow for your Thursday, pretty much the same forecast. A lot of summery weather with mid-90s, a touch hotter, a lot of sun, and then watch out for a few pop-up storms later in the afternoon. I'm meteorologist Matt Standard.
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1: Tonight, expect mainly clear skies as we fall back down to the mid-70s. It's going to stay pretty muggy overnight tonight and almost no wind whatsoever. Tomorrow for your Thursday, pretty much the same forecast. A lot of summery weather with mid-90s, a touch hotter, a lot of sun, and then watch out for a few pop-up storms later in the afternoon. I'm meteorologist Matt Standard.
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Jason's Alternative. 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
1: Tonight, expect mainly clear skies as we fall back down to the mid-70s. It's going to stay pretty muggy overnight tonight and almost no wind whatsoever. Tomorrow for your Thursday, pretty much the same forecast. A lot of summery weather with mid-90s, a touch hotter, a lot of sun, and then watch out for a few pop-up storms later in the afternoon. I'm meteorologist Matt Standard.
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0: So the urban legend about Las Vegas is that they pump oxygen into the casino to keep people alert and awake.
1: Well, yeah, but you're feeding them drinks and making them stupid.
0: Well, I don't need drinks to get there.
1: You're not stupid. You're just amusingly goofy.
0: That's the opening line of my resume.
1: Well, that's why you're on the air, because people like to listen to amusing.
0: That's the kind of stuff kings would say to jesters before opening the trap door.

0: What are you up to?
1: I am sitting in the backyard having a cocktail and smoking a cigar with my husband.
0: No, I asked, what are you up to? Not, can you name the perfect storyline scenario for a country song? You know what? Some days it's a cocktail day.
1: Yeah, some days it is.
0: Yeah, I still got my copy on VHS. Oh, wow. Okay. 1988 references play. Noted.
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6: It's a warm, muggy, but dry start this morning across central Mississippi. We'll have a lot of sunshine today, but it's going to be hot. We'll hit the mid-90s for highs, but it may feel like it's up to about 107 degrees. Watch out for maybe a stray pop-up shower this evening, but most of us will stay hot and dry. I'm meteorologist Matt Standard.
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It's the Greg B. Harrell Show. We've talked before on the program about how encores started in the 18th century, but they got out of hand in the 19th century, so rules were put in place that only someone holding some kind of office could ask an artist for an encore. Isn't that something? Would have to be like the mayor of a city or something like that. But encores got out of hand again in the 1930s. During this spell, audiences started demanding encore after encore. Performances would go on forever. So opera houses would have to pull performers off stage to save their voice, and then opera house owners had to print "no encores" right in the program and then display placards outside clearly stating that audiences were not allowed to ask for an encore. So yes, the encore band of the 19th century got an encore in the 1930s.

you wanted more rock. So instead of not listening, we did the opposite of that and actually listened. I know, crazy, right? Jackson's new alternative is Rock 93.1.

0: Wait, hold on. How many bottles of wine have you two had?
1: We're on the second one.
0: You're already on the second one? What is your recycling bin hungry?
1: Well, you don't know how long we've been drinking.
0: Well, it sounds like you've been drinking for so long that a stopwatch would put in for overtime.
1: What are you drinking?
0: What am I drinking? My tears. Very robust. Too much salt.
1: I love salt. My tears. Oh, I know, because you're working right now, right?
0: Well, I mean, it's not like radio and working are going to show up on an SAT analogy.
2: Yeah. Okay. Perfect.
1: I totally get it.
0: But I will say, I do like that the SAT uses its name to remind people how you're supposed to take the test. Oh, whew. I thought I almost forgot to pull the pin on that joke grenade.

0: 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I use it. It's awesome. I really believe in it. Check it out. And now on to the show. Aliens must be terrified of us. We're so good at destroying planets.
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1: Good morning. It's Thursday, and this is your AM news update from DarkHorsePressNow.com. I'm Therese Abel. Three people have been charged in connection with a Vicksburg shooting on Hayes Street. Police say Philip Lewis Moore, Omarion Nelson, and Demetrius Lee Cormier each face two counts of shooting into an occupied dwelling, nine counts of aggravated assault with a weapon, and one count of possession of a weapon by a felon. Investigators say the arrests mark continued progress in the case, though no additional details have been released. Millsaps College and Mississippi College School of Law have announced a new accelerated program that will allow qualifying students to earn both a bachelor's degree and a law degree in just 6 years instead of seven. The new 3+3 program is designed to help students enter the legal profession sooner while expanding opportunities for future attorneys in Mississippi. And expect another hot summer day with a mix of sun and clouds and a high near 95 degrees. Most areas will stay dry. Tonight will be warm and muggy with a low near 75. For more Mississippi headlines, check out DarkHorsePressNow.com. I'm Therese Abel.
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0: It's the Greg B. Harrell Show. You know, if there's one thing that people are always saying to me, it's, Greg, what's something you can teach us? Oh, be an individual. Everybody's doing it. Another thing people are saying to me is, Greg B. Harrell, you don't have enough news from Fresno on your radio show. And you're thinking, Greg, why would I care what's going on in Fresno? Well, Fresno is a magical place, as we're about to find out when we listen to another actual clip from the Fresno Television News.
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0: You know that these days it's rare that bars have the little dish of peanuts because of allergies.
1: Is this like a long poly deal going?
0: Is it what?
1: That along came Polly, you know, drops the bar nuts on the floor and picks one up and eats it to prove his love.
0: Oh my God! I don't know what's more shocking: eating off the floor or making an Along Came Polly reference. that's not just a reference you pull out of the back of your head. That's one you have to go up in the attic for.
1: Oh, I'm so glad you think so.
0: Holy cow, am I ever impressed. And now I'm wondering what else you'll reference from Ben Stiller's oeuvre.
1: Oh, man. You know what? I think I peaked, man. That was the peak there.
0: Yeah, you might be right, because I can't see you making it to Duplex.
1: You got me.
0: Oh, so Duplex was also a Ben Stiller movie.
1: Oh,
0: And it seems that reference must have been in the same attic as yours, just a few feet behind.
1: Oh, I'll take second to that then.
0: Fair enough, yeah. Well, let me say, I'm impressed with your deep pull. That sounded way weirder out loud than it did in my head.
1: Yeah, I felt it. I felt that come off as weird after it rolled out.
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6: It's a warm, muggy, but dry start this morning across central Mississippi. We'll have a lot of sunshine today, but it's going to be hot. We'll hit the mid-90s for highs, but it may feel like it's up to about 107 degrees. Watch out for maybe a stray pop-up shower this evening, but most of us will stay hot and dry. I'm meteorologist Matt Standridge.
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It's the Greg B. Harrell Show. Music in the dark often sounds richer to us. We've talked about this before, but why does that happen? Well, melatonin. What? Huh? Okay, so in the dark, our body naturally produces and secretes melatonin, a hormone that enhances our perception of sound. That makes any music we hear in the dark sound richer, and because of that, we feel more immersed in the song. Okay, what does that mean? Well, rather than a song sounding like it's in front of us coming through speakers, music we hear in the dark sounds like it's all around us. Yeah, fancy. Normally that kind of audio setup would cost you $10,000.

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0: I can't believe you're crocheting a blanket. 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
1: Yeah.
0: The only thing more magical than being able to crochet is the silent T in crochet. Wow, a crochet blanket.
1: So it really looks nice. I'm making it for my husband.
0: So what other items can you crochet?
1: You can make doilies.
0: Oh, I used to be in a band called the Doilies. Our songs were both delicate and decorative. So when you crochet, what is the method? Is it over under?
1: Yeah, it's over, under, sort of over and around and under.
0: Sorry, is this crochet or a learning rhyme involving a rabbit and shoelaces?
1: Yeah.

Your dad might not have been a man of many words. Well, he said some words. But he sure passed down the best music. Jackson's Alternative, Rock 93.1.

0: 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If I don't read Catch-22, I'll never fall asleep. There should be a term for situations like this.
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1: Good morning, it's Thursday, and this is your AM news update from DarkHorsePressNow.com. I'm Therese Abel. Three people have been charged in connection with a Vicksburg shooting on Hayes Street. Police say Philip Lewis Moore, Omarion Nelson, and Demetrius Lee Cormier each face two counts of shooting into an occupied dwelling, nine counts of aggravated assault with a weapon, and one count of possession of a weapon by a felon. Investigators say the arrests mark continued progress in the case, though no additional details have been released. Millsaps College and Mississippi College School of Law have announced a new accelerated program that will allow qualifying students to earn both a bachelor's degree and a law degree in just 6 years instead of seven. The new 3+3 program is designed to help students enter the legal profession sooner while expanding opportunities for future attorneys in Mississippi. And expect another hot summer day with a mix of sun and clouds and a high near 95 degrees. Most areas will stay dry. Tonight will be warm and muggy with a low near 75. For more Mississippi headlines,

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0: It's the Greg B. Harrell Show. You know, if you're like me, then you also believe a true Spider-Man theme park ride would restart three times. But also, if you're like me, you're busy during the afternoon all week long. If that's the case, there's something very important you're missing. All the great TV that's on during the afternoon. Don't worry, I've got your back on this. Here's a sample of what you've missed on afternoon TV.
1: Unless you're a stoner, it's not something you'd see. So here's what you missed on afternoon TV.
2: How much did pandas weigh at birth?
3: 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Oh, wait, what grade are you in?
4: Slightly turn your head. I can see those locks. Oh, my God, your hair is gorgeous.

0: Well, what are you actually up to?
1: I'm here with my boy right now. He's throwing him a going away party.
0: A going away party?
1: Yeah.
0: Oh, wow. You know, I've had many going away parties thrown for me. If only I was invited to one of them. So a going away party, huh?
1: You betcha.
0: Now, okay, so what happens at a going away party?
1: We got some drinks going. Me and the guys are smoking a couple cigars.
0: Oh, how many drinks are we talking here?
1: Well, I made about 5 gallons of drinks, so I'm hoping to kill that tonight.
0: 5 gallons of margarita? So is it also your liver's going away party?
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8: It's a warm, muggy, but dry start this morning across central Mississippi. We'll have a lot of sunshine today, but it's going to be hot. We'll hit the mid-90s for highs, but it may feel like it's up to about 107 degrees. Watch out for maybe a stray pop-up shower this evening, but most of us will stay hot and dry. I'm meteorologist Matt Standard.
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It's the Greg B. Harrell Show. We're going on a history journey. Come one, come all. When the CD began, a major selling point was the sound of a CD eliminated any sound issues that vinyl was presenting at the time. But, in many ways, this was a marketing ploy. The reason vinyl records got a bad rap for their sound for years wasn't due to the records themselves. It was due in large part to low-quality turntables that damaged vinyl quickly. So it seemed to the listener that vinyl had a lesser sound, when the reality was cost-cutting measures on the player created that bad sound. CDs capitalized on those not realizing it was their player, not the vinyl, that dirtied the sound. Ooh, there's a band name, Dirtied the Sound. Gonna write that down.

0: So you didn't get me a present on your vacation. Well, always a bridesmaid.
1: No, but I did get you something else.
0: You did? Oh, I'm more excited than Uncle Joe giving up the bedridden ruse to tour a confectionery plant. Oh, I'm excited.
1: Haven't sent it yet. Yeah, this is a while ago. This is earlier this year, and it's been like 7 months, and I still haven't sent it to you.
0: Oh, okay. This is veering into Griswold Attic territory.
1: Exactly. And I mean, you think that you've got problems. If I can't find an envelope to send this thing to you in 7 months, clearly I've got problems too.
0: You know, it's funny. I actually didn't mention I have problems. How embarrassing to be seen for the mess that I am. No, but it is true. I'm such a train wreck that Buster Keaton could film me for The General.
1: Birds of a feather, baby. Birds of a feather.
0: Well, birds is accurate. I have the same awkward cleaning habits.
1: It is a little weird what they do when they clean.
0: Nah, a fair trade-off for the bathroom freedom.
1: Ha ha ha.

0: 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So, you know, blame them. I want a modern version of Friends, where they all sit in Central Perk and silently text.
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You may begin your morning in the dark, but the sun never sets on rock. 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
1: Good morning. It's Thursday, and this is your AM news update from DarkHorsePressNow.com. I'm Therese Abel. Three people have been charged in connection with a Vicksburg shooting on Hayes Street. Police say Philip Lewis Moore, Omarion Nelson, and Demetrius Lee Cormier each face two counts of shooting into an occupied dwelling, nine counts of aggravated assault with a weapon, and one count of possession of a weapon by a felon. Investigators say the arrests mark continued progress in the case, though no additional details have been released. Millsaps College and Mississippi College School of Law have announced a new accelerated program that will allow qualifying students to earn both a bachelor's degree and a law degree in just 6 years instead of seven. The new 3+3 program is designed to help students enter the legal profession sooner while expanding opportunities for future attorneys in Mississippi. And expect another hot summer day with a mix of sun and clouds and a high near 95 degrees. Most areas will stay dry. Tonight will be warm and muggy with a low near 75. For more Mississippi headlines, check out DarkHorsePressNow.com. I'm Therese Abel.
0: You might not, but Rock 93.1 will always give two shirts. Yes, shirts. It's just our way of reminding you to share. We are Jackson's alternative. 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

93.1, Jackson's Alternative.

0: I'll tell you, doing taxes has never been my strong suit. I look like an old-timey cartoon rapidly punching away on a tax calculator. Speed lines, sweat on the brow.
1: Okay.
0: Yeah, math is my personal kryptonite.
1: Well, hey, if you got any math problems, give me a call.
0: You were good at math?
1: I was pretty good at it.
0: Well, okay, but what was your best subject in school?
1: Well, math.
0: Well, math. So they make you go down one before working out equations?
1: I got an A in college algebra.
0: Wow, that's impressive. I can't even do algebra. It makes no sense. It's like algebra.

0: I mean, I know we're not on a red carpet. In fact, the carpet in here is basically Doritos dust. But I do have a fashion question.
1: Oh, okay.
0: Have you ever made a fashion mistake?
1: Of course, of course.
0: Well, okay. Well, what was your regrettable look?
1: Oh, I did. I was the guy in flannels and baggy jeans.
0: Ooh, grunge style. Well, quarter my Roy.
1: Oh, God, I had the worst, like, Beatles haircut that I was trying to do a Kurt Cobain thing. It was terrible.
0: Oh, yeah, grunge is a tough look to pull off convincingly.
1: Yep.
0: Yeah, for me, it was flannel around the waist, W-A-S-T-E spelling.
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9: It's a warm, muggy, but dry start this morning across central Mississippi. We'll have a lot of sunshine today, but it's going to be hot. We'll hit the mid-90s for highs, but it may feel like it's up to about 107 degrees. Watch out for maybe a stray pop-up shower this evening, but most of us will stay hot and dry. I'm meteorologist Matt Standard.
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It's the Greg Beharrell Show. Okay, there's much more to it than just this, but why does vinyl sound better than CD? Okay, a lot of it has to do with the compression process when creating audio for a CD. Every element on a CD is typically brought up, so instruments or vocals that should remain low or softly present may feel distorted or even buried behind another element that's boosted. With vinyl, mostly due to the care in making a record, the sounds captured are as they were in the studio, so you'll hear specific elements that are unaffected by others. Perhaps a small guitar lick is more present on vinyl, whereas on CD, the bass line may have been raised to such a level that the guitar lick isn't even noticeable. Vinyl captures the room as is. CD captures the moment of everything. We're going into Hallmark territory here, but there you go.

0: DoorDash almost goes 24/7 now, you know.
1: Okay, so I got to ask you, when you've been delivering for DoorDash, have you ever had anyone answer the door naked?
0: You know, like in a teddy?
1: What? In a teddy?
0: You know, not naked, but like a teddy.
1: No, I know what a teddy is. I just haven't heard someone use that term in a very long time. Where are you delivering food? 1988?
0: Yeah.
1: If you're delivering to a rich person, are they wearing a Theodore?
0: Okay.
1: A teddy? Hmm.
0: Something like, it looked something like that. I don't know. Victoria's Secret or Victoria.
1: Two letters away from Victoria's Secret. I'd be curious about that.

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1: All right, partner. 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

0: So the urban legend about Las Vegas is that they pump oxygen into the casino to keep people alert and awake.
1: Well, yeah, but you're feeding them drinks and making them stupid.
0: Well, I don't need drinks to get there.
1: You're not stupid. You're just amusingly goofy.
0: That's the opening line of my resume.
1: Well, that's why you're on the air, because people like to listen to amusing.
0: That's the kind of stuff kings would say to jesters before opening the trap door.

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0: You know that, you know, these days it's rare that bars have the little dish of peanuts because of allergies.
1: Is this like a long poly deal going?
0: Is it what?
1: That along came Polly, you know, drops the bar nuts on the floor and picks one up and eats it to prove his love.
0: Oh my God! I don't know what's more shocking: eating off the floor or making an Along Came Polly reference. that's not just a reference you pull out of the back of your head. That's one you have to go up in the attic for.
1: Oh, I'm so glad you think so.
0: Holy cow, am I ever impressed. And now I'm wondering what else you'll reference from Ben Stiller's oeuvre.
1: Oh, man. You know what? I think I peaked, man. That was the peak there.
0: Yeah, you might be right, because I can't see you making it to Duplex.
1: You got me.
0: Oh, so Duplex was also a Ben Stiller movie.
1: Oh,
0: And it seems that reference must have been in the same attic as yours, just a few feet behind.
1: Oh, I'll take second to that then.
0: Fair enough, yeah. Well, let me say, I'm impressed with your deep pull. That sounded way weirder out loud than it did in my head.
1: Yeah, I felt it. I felt that come off as weird after it rolled out.
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6: It's a warm, muggy, but dry start this morning across central Mississippi. We'll have a lot of sunshine today, but it's going to be hot. We'll hit the mid-90s for highs, but it may feel like it's up to about 107 degrees. Watch out for maybe a stray pop-up shower this evening, but most of us will stay hot and dry. I'm meteorologist Matt Standard.
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It's the Greg B. Harrell Show. We're going on a history journey. Come one, come all. When the CD began, a major selling point was the sound of a CD eliminated any sound issues that vinyl was presenting at the time. But, in many ways, this was a marketing ploy. The reason vinyl records got a bad rap for their sound for years wasn't due to the records themselves. It was due in large part to low-quality turntables that damaged vinyl quickly. So it seemed to the listener that vinyl had a lesser sound, when the reality was cost-cutting measures on the player created that bad sound. CDs capitalized on those not realizing it was their player, not the vinyl, that dirtied the sound. Ooh, there's a band name, Dirtied the Sound. Gonna write that down.

0: DoorDash almost goes 24/7 now, you know.
1: Okay, so I got to ask you, when you've been delivering for DoorDash, have you ever had anyone answer the door naked?
0: You know, like in a teddy?
1: What? In a teddy?
0: You know, not naked, but like a teddy.
1: No, I know what a teddy is. I just haven't heard someone use that term in a very long time. Where are you delivering food? 1988?
0: Yeah.
1: If you're delivering to a rich person, are they wearing a Theodore?
0: Okay.
1: A teddy? Hmm.
0: Something like, it was, it looked something like that. I don't know. Victoria's Secret or Victoria.
1: Two letters away from Victoria's Secret. I'd be curious about that.

0: It's the Greg Beharrell Show. Compromise is a two-way street. But you'd think they'd be willing to change that. I like to close every show by writing a little something in my diary. So here we go. Dear Diary, Greg Beharrell here. Jack and the Beanstalk is still my favorite children's story about a murderous burglar. Thanks for listening, everybody.
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Rock 93.1, Jackson's Alternative. Happy Thursday starts the weekend. Got plans? I would love to know. 601-899-9310 or tap that app. And the reason I always ask what your plans are is because my son Leonard likes to know what our plans are for the weekend. And I'd like to have excuses. Like, well, we were going to do this, but this happened instead. So you're helping me out with my parenting, please. Death Cab, their latest, Riptides, New Rock, 93.1, Jackson's Alternative.

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Got the Frontline Hero Awards being handed out later this year with our news partner, darkhorsepressnow.com. 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
5: Temperatures are quickly climbing. We'll hit the mid-90s for highs this afternoon, feeling like it's up to about 107 or 108. So very steamy weather today. Maybe a stray pop-up storm possible later this evening, and then we'll clear back out with more 90s and sun tomorrow with some scattered storms later this weekend. I'm meteorologist Matt Standard.
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Rock 93.1, Jackson's Alternative. Hi, I'm Noah. Thanks so much for letting me rock with you. Do you have leftover fireworks you got to get to this weekend? Now, if you live in town, you're not supposed to do that anymore, but we live out on the farm, so we're going to maybe even swing by a fireworks tent before they all get dismantled and grab some stuff and try to outdo what we did last weekend. But what are your plans for this weekend? Are you going to try and go bigger, better than the 4th of July? Or are you going to be more chill and maybe make up for some of the stuff you missed out on doing around the house, like life maintenance? Because I do know we also need a lot of laundry to do. Here's Tame Impala, it's Dracula, Rock 93.1, Jackson's Alternative.

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Label Mates to End Color, KG Elephant is coming up before we get to 11 if we have time. And don't forget their brand new song, Beaches in Tennessee, comes out sometime today or tomorrow. We look forward to playing it for you, definitely by midday tomorrow. We'll get to them after some Death Cab. Here's In Color and Headlights. Rock 93.1, Jackson's Alternative.

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Rock 93.1, Jackson's Alternative. Is there anything better than getting to the other side of noon during a weekday? Of course not. It gets you that much closer to the weekend, even if it's a Monday. But here we are. Thursday starts the weekend. And we'd love to play for you whatever you want in your noon hour, on your lunch break, etc. So shoot me a text, 601-995-117, or tap that app. This is the new Julia Wolf, In My Room. I've

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It's Dirty Heads, their latest One of Those Days. Rock 93.1, Jackson's Alternative. Yeah.

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0: 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And, you know, normally I say we keep the music nonstop to help your workday fly by faster, but I'm not going to say that in the noon hour, but we are going to go nonstop to get you the noon hour, which we'll do next with the latest from In Color. We've also got Bike Routes just ahead, Fall Out Boy, and some Blink-182 and a whole lot more. 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
5: Temperatures are quickly climbing. We'll hit the mid-90s for highs this afternoon, feeling like it's up to about 107 or 108. So very steamy weather today. Maybe a stray pop-up storm possible later this evening, and then we'll clear back out with more 90s and sun tomorrow with some scattered storms later this weekend. I'm meteorologist Matt Standridge.
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Rock 93.1, Jackson's Alternative. If you'd like to hang with an artist as they're up and coming in their musical career, they could be the next big rock star of tomorrow. That's why we had the First Impression Sessions. And the next one is coming up August 13th. 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

Rock 93.1, Jackson's Alternative. Coming up Thursday, August 13th, a happy hour performance at Shuckers. It's your next first impression session with Bike Roots. You'll get to see Delicate performed and a whole lot more. This artist is from Jersey, real awesome, some really cool music, very influenced by Jersey. So if you're a Bon Jovi fan or a Springsteen fan or, heck, even a Two Princes, Little Miss Can't Be Wrong fan, you're going to love Bike Roots. And this is your chance to get a selfie with the artist and get close, get autographs, get some merch, and enjoy a concert totally for free. Yes, free. So all the info when you tap the app, go to rock931jackson.com and find out how you can see Bike Roots at the first impression session at Shuckers August 13th. Here they are, Delicate, Rock 93.1, Jackson's Alternative. Walking down the

Rock 93.1, Jackson's Alternative. Welcome to the noon hour. You got something you want to hear while you're having lunch or just vibing, chilling, whatever you need. 601-899-9310 or tap that app with a request. Billy was dying to hear Bad Omens. This is Dying to Love. 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

Rock 93.1, Jackson's Alternative. Got another first impression session coming your way next month, but it'll be here before you know it. Details coming up in about 15. Love to have Temper City come through for our first impression session. This is their debut single, Self-Aware. It's New Rock 93.1, Jackson's Alternative.

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0: Mark 93.1, Jackson's Alternative with the Chili Peppers and Around the World. Hi, I'm Noah. Thanks for letting me spend part of the noon hour with you. Hope you're having a good lunch break or whatever you're doing. You got something you want to hear? 601-899-9310 or tap that app. Bike Routes is the next first impression session happening at Shuckers coming up on Thursday, August 13th. I think math-wise, that's 5 weeks from today. And I know you're like, oh, I got plenty of time. But it'll be here before you know it. We want you to get to Shuckers early, get a good spot, enjoy happy hour, food, etc. Performance at 4. This is your chance to get selfies with the artist. You also can get autographs, pick up some merch. But the best part is, it's a free concert. All you got to do is show up, sit down, and enjoy Bike Routes. It's going to play for you in our next first impression session at Shuckers. 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And if you have a recommended artist for a first impression session, reach out. 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We're going to go nonstop for the rest of your noon hour. You got Yellow Card, Sublime's latest, also time for some cake, and a whole lot more. 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
10: Temperatures are quickly climbing. We'll hit the mid-90s for highs this afternoon, feeling like it's up to about 107 or 108. So very steamy weather today. Maybe a stray pop-up storm possible later this evening, and then we'll clear back out with more 90s and sun tomorrow with some scattered storms later this weekend. I'm meteorologist Matt Standridge.
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1: We know you're going to leave work on time. You're probably going to leave early. But he is here so you don't have to work alone. Thanks, Adam.
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The Frontline Hero Awards are going to be handed out later this year, but we need your nominations. 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

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We've now entered the dessert portion of the noon hour. 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
1: 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Going to play it for you no later than around this time tomorrow. Weezer's also got a new cut coming up very, very soon. This is their latest number one, Go Away, with Bethany Cosentino. 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
1: 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D&B and What Would You Say? Are you a Dave fan? I have never really been a Dave fan. Seen him in concert a few times, always with D&B. And prior to What Would You Say, I didn't know D&B existed. And that's not uncommon for any of the mainstream fans of their music. But it does remind me of a fun thing. There's a group called Steady Flow. If you're into funk jam, you got to check out Steady Flow. They're really, really good. Anyway, Tanner, their lead guitarist, he is a Dave Matthews fan. And there was a guy that approached him about basically doing their own version of covering Dave and Timmy. And he's like, well, do you want to get together and rehearse? These are some of the songs I was thinking we should do in our first set. And Tanner was like, I already know them all. Just show up with whatever you want to play. Just tell me what you want to play before we start, and we'll do it. And I'm not joking you. Tanner is such a guitar savant that he literally has just thousands of songs memorized. And there are plenty of guitarists out there that are like that. But it was just funny because the guy's like, oh, yeah, we should rehearse. We've got a show coming up already. He's like, ah, no need to rehearse. I already know all the songs, and I'm not doing any of the singing. So they didn't have to work on harmonies or anything. It was just, hey, I'm going to take the lead guitar, and I'll jam when I'm going to jam, and you're going to sing when you want to sing, and we've got this. And so, yeah, if you want to check out Tanner Brown and his group Steady Flow that features his brother on bass, you definitely should. Look up Steady Flow Jam Band or Funk Band. On the way, we're going to go nonstop for the rest of your 1 o'clock hour. We got the new Temper City. We got some Incubus. We've got Foo Fighters. And Shinedown's new and Young Again on the way. It's Rock 93.1, Jackson's Alternative.
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5: Temperatures are quickly climbing. We'll hit the mid-90s for highs this afternoon, feeling like it's up to about 107 or 108. So very steamy weather today. Maybe a stray pop-up storm possible later this evening, and then we'll clear back out with more 90s and sun tomorrow with some scattered storms later this weekend. I'm meteorologist Matt Standard.
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What band have you always been a fan of, but it took you a while to realize you were a fan? I know that's kind of a weird question, but I'd love to know your answer. 601-899-9310 or tap that app. For me, it's Shinedown. I'm not kidding. People are like, oh, you like Shinedown? I'm like, ah, they're okay. Never really thought myself as a fan, but every album I've actually really enjoyed. And every time I've ever seen them live, always a phenomenal show. Here's the new Shinedown. It's Young Again. Rock 93.1, Jackson's Alternative.

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Rock 93.1, Jackson's Alternative, hanging with you for about another 45 minutes-ish. Adam in the afternoon, going to take things over. Got a lot of fun stuff lined up for you. If you got something you'd like to hear before he gets to the mic, 601-899-9310 or tap that app. This song at the end of the week is most likely going to be In Color's first number one. It's Headlights, new rock, 93.1, Jackson's Alternative.

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So text 601-899-9310 when you see something that deserves a shout-out. 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

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We got another first impression session coming up at Shuckers. 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Tell you more about that and how you're invited and everyone you know is invited for this free concert in about 15 minutes. Chili Peppers, Now Tell Me, Baby. 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

0: Tame Impala Dracula, and that has gotten itself to about the biggest song on the planet at this point. Rock 93.1, Jackson's Alternative. Hi, I'm Noah. Thanks for letting me spend a part of your Thursday together. I would love to see you in person in a few more Thursdays. Coming up on August 13th, it's a Thursday, if you haven't figured that out. We're going to be at Shuckers once again for another First Impression session featuring Bike Routes. 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August 13th, tap the app for all the info, rock931jackson.com. Definitely tell your friends because it's going to be a happy hour performance. Free concert. Obviously, take advantage of the happy hour beverages. Food's always good at Shuckers as well. Come and hang. This is your chance to be like, oh, you remember when Bike Routes came to town and we were there and we got selfies and autographs and all that good stuff? And then, you know, they became like the headliner for Mempho or something like that, or another festival somewhere else. Yeah, that is a really cool story that you get to tell. And that's what happens when you get out of the house and go watch new artists perform for you, especially when it's free. 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So again, tap the app for the info at rock931jackson.com. 5 weeks from today, August 13th, we'll see you at Shuckers for a 4P free concert with Bike Routes. On the way, we're going to go nonstop for the rest of your 2 o'clock hour. The new Bad Omens, Soundgarden, Incubus, Dirty Heads, all coming up next. 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
5: Temperatures are quickly climbing. We'll hit the mid-90s for highs this afternoon, feeling like it's up to about 107 or 108. So very steamy weather today. Maybe a stray pop-up storm possible later this evening, and then we'll clear back out with more 90s and sun tomorrow with some scattered storms later this weekend. I'm meteorologist Matt Standard.
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Rock 93.1, Jackson's Alternative. Do you like Soundgarden, Incubus, Dirty Heads, Papa Roach? Good. You're getting all those before Adam takes over. And then, of course, you get Adam as well. But we'll get to that in the next 10. Here's Dirty Heads on the way as well. Bad Omens' latest, Dying to Love. It's New Rock 93.1, Jackson's Alternative.

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Rock 93.1, Jackson's Alternative. Have a great rest of your day. Back with you after Greg Beharrell tomorrow. It'll be finally Friday. And, of course, Adam is here to tell you everything you need to know to get your weekend started with Dirty Heads. One of those days. New Rock 93.1, Jackson's Alternative. Yeah.

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Jackson's Alternative is on Rock 93.1, Adam in the Afternoon. Take it over for your ride home. And we are so close to Friday. Let me know what would improve your mood. Text me, 601-899-9310.

extra editing in that song. 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Green Day. 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It's Jackson's Alternative.

0: Jackson's Alternative, Rock 93.1, Adam in the Afternoon. Time for actresses having birthdays. So if it's your birthday today, you share that special day with Alana Carter. She's 28. She was in Father's Day Fun. They don't make enough Father's Day movies. Lana Lane is in a bunch of movies all about herself. She's 29. She was in Lana Lane on the Balcony, Lana Lane on a Boat, Hot Girl Lana Lane, and Sunny Day with Lana Lane. And Luna Baby is 32 today. She was in Dreamin' of a Creamin', like a creamsicle, I'm sure.
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4: Temperatures are quickly climbing. We'll hit the mid-90s for highs this afternoon, feeling like it's up to about 107 or 108. So very steamy weather today. Maybe a stray pop-up storm possible later this evening, and then we'll clear back out with more 90s and sun tomorrow with some scattered storms later this weekend. I'm meteorologist Matt Standridge.
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1: 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You're probably going to leave early. But he is here so you don't have to work alone. Thanks, Adam.
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What do you think about this theory? That when a man cheats, it's an accident. 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That sounds dangerously accurate.

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Have you seen the trailer for their new documentary, Oasis? All about how they got back together and how it almost didn't happen, and maybe even why they hate each other so much. It's Rock 93.1, Edge Hill, Double Take.

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0: That'll learn you, kids. It is Rock 93.1. Adam in the afternoon, a couple 15-year-olds in San Francisco got a Waymo, one of those robo-taxis. So who knew that 15-year-old kids could get a Waymo, but I guess they can. Well, they had booze, and they were firing off water bead guns. They're called, like, gel blasters all over this Waymo. And there was a Waymo employee monitoring the vehicle, saw the kids doing the booze and drinking the beer and everything, and had the Waymo drive them right to the police station. Instant justice.
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4: It is hot and steamy out there across central Mississippi. The actual air temperature has hit the mid-90s, but it feels like it's up to about 107 or 108. It is hot and muggy out there. Now, for the rest of the day, there may be a stray pop-up storm. I'm meteorologist Matt Standridge.
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Here we go with Weezer.

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It is our second first impression session. It's coming up about a month away, but wanted to make sure you can make plans to be at Shuckers on August 13th as Bike Routes takes the stage for a free show with Rock 93.1. Ah!

Your dad might not have been a man of many words. Well, he said some words. But he sure passed down the best music. Jackson's Alternative, Rock 93.1.

9. Jackson's Alternative is on Rock 93.1, Adam in the Afternoon. You're going to be able to see Bike Routes. This band, is Bike Routes a band or a person? I'm going to find that out, and then I'll tell you where to see them or him live for free in the next 15 on Rock 93.1. Walking down the

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0: It is funny to me whenever people are like, Adam, you're on the radio. You must know so much about music. No, I don't. It's embarrassing. Rock 93.1, I'm Adam in the Afternoon. And I say that because I was just playing Bike Routes, who were bringing into the Metro for a first impression session at Shuckers. But I was like, Bike Routes? That doesn't sound like a name. Could it be a band name? No, it's actually the moniker of this South Jersey-based singer, David Lawrence Ostenhout. I'd go with Bike Routes, too. You can see him at Shuckers on August 13th. About 4 o'clock, we're going to kick things off for the first impression session. 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
5: It is hot and steamy out there across central Mississippi. The actual air temperature has hit the mid-90s, but it feels like it's up to about 107 or 108. It is hot and muggy out there. Now, for the rest of the day, there may be a stray pop-up storm. I'm meteorologist Matt Standridge.
1: 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We are Jackson's Alternative, Rock 93.1.

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So instead of not listening, we did the opposite of that and actually listened. I know, crazy, right? Jackson's new alternative is Rock 93.1.

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I've never seen

Let me live that. Did you hear about the guy in Indiana who cut off his package? It's Rock 93.1. That's not even the weirdest part of the story. Christopher Payton, 36 years old, cut his Johnson off and then poured gas on it and used it to start a fire. Great balls of fire.

Jackson's Alternative, Rock 93.1 on the radio, obviously, 93.1. You figured that out. 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
1: I really like that song. Buffalo Traffic Jam on Rock 93.1 out in the afternoon. How much time do you think you spend watching oddly satisfying videos? You know, the videos of like the rug cleaning. It's all muddy and gross and everything, and they take some special chemical to it, and it's like a whole new rug. Or maybe, I don't know, so many oddly satisfying videos. 156 hours a year is what the average American spends watching those oddly satisfying videos. And because I was curious, I was wondering what that breaks down to per day. About 2 hours and 20 minutes a day of oddly satisfying videos. Seems like a long time to be watching Dr. Pimple Popper.
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10: It is hot and steamy out there across central Mississippi. The actual air temperature has hit the mid-90s, but it feels like it's up to about 107 or 108. It is hot and muggy out there. Now, for the rest of the day, there may be a stray pop-up storm. I'm meteorologist Matt Standridge.
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0: Still waiting on that raise from work? 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

Jackson's Alternative is on Rock 93.1, bringing Bike Routes, who we learned earlier today is a dude, not a band. He's from South Jersey, and he's on tour right now. He's making a little stop at Shuckers. We want to see you there on August 13th. 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

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Hey.

Jackson's Alternative, Rock 93.1, out of the afternoon. Scootin'. I'll be back tomorrow after 3 as we roll into the weekend together. Have a great night.

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